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4: Let us all remember that we are in the holy presence of God.
5: In the name of the Father, and of the Son, and of the Holy Spirit. Amen.
4: The angel of the Lord declared unto Mary,
5: and she conceived by the power of the Holy Spirit.
4: Hail Mary, full of grace, the Lord is with thee. Blessed art thou amongst women, and blessed is the fruit of thy womb, Jesus.
5: Holy Mary, Mother of God, pray for us sinners, now and at the hour of our death. Amen.
4: Behold the handmaid of the Lord.
5: Be it done unto me according to your word.
4: Hail Mary, full of grace, the Lord is with thee. Blessed art thou amongst women, and blessed is the fruit of thy womb, Jesus.
5: Holy Mary, Mother of God, pray for us sinners, now and at the hour of our death. Amen.
4: And the Word was made flesh,
5: and dwelt among us.
4: Hail Mary, full of grace, the Lord is with thee. Blessed art thou amongst women, and blessed is the fruit of thy womb, Jesus.
5: Holy Mary, Mother of God, pray for us sinners, now and at the hour of our death. Amen.
4: Pray for us, Holy Mary, Mother of God,
5: that we may be made worthy of the promises of Christ.
4: Let us pray.
5: Pour forth, we beseech thee, O Lord, thy grace into our hearts, that we to whom the incarnation of Christ, thy Son, was made known by the message of an angel, may by his passion and cross be brought to the glory of his resurrection, through the same Christ our Lord. Amen.
4: Glory be to the Father, and to the Son, and to the Holy Spirit.
5: As it was in the beginning, is now, and ever shall be, world without end. Amen.
4: Glory be to the Father, and to the Son, and to the Holy Spirit.
5: As it was in the beginning, is now, and ever shall be, world without end. Amen.
4: Glory be to the Father, and to the Son, and to the Holy Spirit.
5: As it was in the beginning, is now, and ever shall be, world without end. Amen.
4: Saint Cecilia,
5: pray for us.
4: Saint John Baptist de la Salle,
5: pray for us.
4: Leave Jesus in our hearts forever.
5: In the name of the Father, and of the Son, and of the Holy Spirit. Amen.
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Ung gusto ka o R&B, hip hop love song, pati na medley. 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Bata igulang estudyante, apila na po ang mga employee. 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

Lotto players, get ready with your three numbers. 4,500 pesos ang katapat na premyo pag nag-match yan sa mapipiling 3D Lotto winning combination in exact order. 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At narito na ang ating 3D Lotto winning numbers. The first number is 1. For the second number, we have 1. And the third number is 7. Recapping the 3D Lotto winning combination for the 2 p.m. draw, we have 1, 1, and 7 in exact order. Congratulations po sa mga nanalo. At para naman sa STL fans out there, narito po ang updated list of STL AACs na authorized ng gamitin ang national draw results for their operation. 106.2 L. Radio Magbating.

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3: Let us all remember that we are in the holy presence of God.
4: In the name of the Father, and of the Son, and of the Holy Spirit. Amen.
3: The angel of the Lord declared unto Mary,
4: and she conceived by the power of the Holy Spirit.
3: Hail Mary, full of grace, the Lord is with thee. Blessed art thou amongst women, and blessed is the fruit of thy womb, Jesus.
4: Holy Mary, Mother of God, pray for us sinners, now and at the hour of our death. Amen.
3: Behold the handmaid of the Lord.
4: Be it done unto me according to your word.
3: Hail Mary, full of grace, the Lord is with thee. Blessed art thou amongst women, and blessed is the fruit of thy womb, Jesus.
4: Holy Mary, Mother of God, pray for us sinners, now and at the hour of our death. Amen.
3: And the Word was made flesh,
4: and dwelt among us.
3: Hail Mary, full of grace, the Lord is with thee. Blessed art thou amongst women, and blessed is the fruit of thy womb, Jesus.
4: Holy Mary, Mother of God, pray for us sinners, now and at the hour of our death. Amen.
3: Pray for us, Holy Mary, Mother of God,
4: that we may be made worthy of the promises of Christ.
3: Let us pray.
4: Pour forth, we beseech thee, O Lord, thy grace into our hearts, that we to whom the incarnation of Christ, thy Son, was made known by the message of an angel, may by his passion and cross be brought to the glory of his resurrection, through the same Christ our Lord. Amen.
3: Glory be to the Father, and to the Son, and to the Holy Spirit.
4: As it was in the beginning, is now, and ever shall be, world without end. Amen.
3: Glory be to the Father, and to the Son, and to the Holy Spirit.
4: As it was in the beginning, is now, and ever shall be, world without end. Amen.
3: Glory be to the Father, and to the Son, and to the Holy Spirit.
4: As it was in the beginning, is now, and ever shall be, world without end. Amen.
3: Saint Cecilia,
4: pray for us.
3: Saint John Baptist de la Salle,
4: pray for us.
3: Leave Jesus in our hearts forever.
4: In the name of the Father, and of the Son, and of the Holy Spirit. Amen.
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5: At may mga bisita po tayo. At sila yung magtatanong. Yes?
6: Good afternoon, boss. I have some questions, boss. First, the 2016 Arbitral Award was described as a landmark victory for the Philippines. What exactly did the tribunal decide? And what did it not decide?
5: Well, it decided holistically that the West Philippine Sea is our exclusive economic zone. When you say exclusive, that is against anybody who wants to enter that area. In short, all resources found in the West Philippine Sea is exclusively for the Filipinos, whether it's oil, gasoline, or any kind of living creature is for the Filipinos. There is no, maybe what you're trying to imply is the question you, well, what was not included. Well, any court for that matter, we let's say, you can have a war because our constitution renounces war as an instrument of the state. Well, I think it is more of common sense on us how we can defend our territory. Just like what President Magco is doing now. He's trying to protect our territory with the help of our alliance country. I think militarily, we are not that strong against them, but I'm sure with the help of our friends, we can equal, if not surpass, their military capability.
7: Yes.
5: Yes.
7: Yes. Another question po is, since China rejected the arbitral award, does their rejection have any effect on the validity of the award under the international court?
5: They did not reject, actually. They did not participate. As a matter of fact, when we went to the Permanent Arbitral Court, we submitted all the evidences. The reason why they did not participate is because they know that historically we can prove that those areas has been part of the Philippines during the Spanish time, as a matter of fact, during the Treaty of Paris, twice it was amended. In the Treaty of Washington, twice. to include those small islands or shallows. That is one thing that I think China knows, that the Treaty of Paris was revised twice in Washington to include all the shallows, etc.
4: Yes, Secretary Srivias, another question. How can the Philippines pursue an independent foreign policy while relying on security partnerships to address external threats?
5: Well, we are not being subjugated by any foreign country. As a matter of fact, President Marcos made always a bilateral talk, agreement, arrangement with foreign countries. These are not what you call one country dominating us, but one country trying to depend one another. For example, the United States. What we call the Mutual Defense Treaty. If the United States is attacked, it is also our obligation to help them. If the Philippines is attacked, it is also their obligation. Now, this bilateral treaty with Japan is separate. This bilateral treaty with Australia is separate. With Canada, etc. So, we were able to preserve our integrity as a country, but as far as defense is concerned, we have so many partners. That's, I think, China, and it's a warning to China now, that the Philippines is not alone. We have so many allies committed to help us, especially in the West Philippine Sea.
6: Another question, sir. Thus, the arbitral award established Philippine sovereignty over all the waters and features within the Philippines' claim areas? Or is it legal effect more specific than that?
5: Well, when it is your exclusive economic zone, sovereignty lies over it. Although sovereignty over land and over sea is different, but we are lucky because even before, historically, the Spaniards have claimed those small, shallow islands, and they name it. Even President Ferdinand Enrique Marcos made a municipality of a group of islands, the Calayan group of islands. So, the only difference is, of course, inland, you can easily put posts and people are residing. But the problem is in shallow waters. That's why I think the strategy of the Philippines now is to make artificial island. It's a must. So that we can have a naval and airport in those areas.
7: Another question, sir, is what can Filipinos do to ensure that our firm stand in protecting our rights in the West Philippine Sea continues?
5: Well, Filipinos have to support the government. The Filipinos has to be more nationalistic. As I said, we are lucky to have President Ferdinand Romualdez Marcos. We're standing up against China. He does not want to buckle down. You see, even Putin respect him. Even Trump respect him. And now he's the chairman of the ASEAN. Ang pakiusap ko sa ating mga kabataan, maging mas Pilipino kayo sa amin. 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

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Kaya tatanda ko si Tony Blair, yung Prime Minister, huminto pagka-politika kasi bumalik pagka-Katoliko. Noong August 17, 1945, si Jose Laurel issued an executive proclamation putting an end on the Second Philippine Republic, ending to his term as President of the Philippines. Si Laurel po ay naging presidente ng panahon ng Hapon. Whether you like it or not, sa record po natin, siya po talaga ay naging presidente. At ito nung araw na ito, August 17, 1976, ang pagadian, Northern Mindanao ay tinamaan ng earthquake 7.9, kung tatandaan nyo. It caused tsunami. Mga 20,000 people yata namatay ng panahon na yun. At noong 1998, si President Bill Clinton, inamin niya na meron siyang improper physical relationship with a White House intern called na si Monica Lewinsky. Maganda lalaki kasi si Clinton. Noong August 18, 1572, King Henry III of Spain married a Catholic French princess, Margaret of Valois, France, to reconcile the feuding Protestant and Catholic of France. Ayun. In 1898, August 16, the Spanish colonial government discovered the Katipunan as betrayed by a certain Teodoro Patiño, a printing house worker in Diario de Manila. Ah, ito pala si Patiño ang traidor. In 1909, Tokyo Mayor Yukio Ozaki gifted Washington DC with 2,000 cherry trees. Wow. Now, a tourist attraction near the Potomac River. Magandang puting man yan sa Potomac River. Malabi po yan sa White House. At noong August 8 then, 1920, the 19th Amendment to the U.S. Constitution was ratified, guaranteeing women's suffrage. Noong 1920 lang pala, pinaboto ang mga Amerikana. Noong August 1878, Manuel Quezon was born in Balerta, Yabas, na Aurora. Importante ito. In August 19, 1944, French resistance forces, with the help of Allied forces, began an uprising in Paris against the German occupation. Ang problema dyan sa Europa, wala ka sila, masyado natural boundary, mga river lang, na sila magulo.

August 20, 1619, slavery began in America. Oh, yun. First known African slave. Ayan. August 20, 1900, President Aguinaldo ordered the start of attack against the American forces in northern

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No, almost 21. 1572. Miguel Lopez de Legazpi died. Suddenly of stroke after scolding an aide. Ayun. 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Noong August 21, 1908, a group of American teachers known as Thomasites. Ito yun. Thomasites. Tanda niyan. Ito yung nag-establish ng public education system. Switching from Spanish to English. Sila po yung nagturo ng American language natin. Thomasites. Ta. Noong August 21, 1971, the Liberal Party, Political Party in Plaza Miranda was bombed, which seriously injured several opposition leaders. Tatanda ko sa Longa, siya sa Longa, na isang mata ng bulag, Senator Ilarde, ang dami yung, at pinagbintangan nila si President Ferdinand Marcos. Yung pala ang utak si Juma Sison. Ay, history talaga ko bisan. On August 22, 1846, the United States annexed New Mexico, following the General Stephen Kearny's occupation of Santa Fe. Ayun. Bully din Amerika eh. In August 22, 1898, the Philippine Revolutionary Government headquarters was transferred from Bacoor Community to Malolos, Bulacan. Ayan.

0: Mga kalaro, let's start the jackpot action with our Mega Millions. Wala tayong jackpot winner sa Mega Lotto draw last Friday. So tonight's jackpot prize is 25,692,398 pesos and 58 centavos, net of the agent's price commission. Sir, please press that button and let's play Mega Lotto 645. Mega Lotto players, 45 draw balls numbered 1 to 45 ang nasa loob ng draw machine. 6 lucky balls ang hihintay nating piliin for the official Mega Million combination this Monday evening. And the first number is 40. Ingatan po ang inyong lotto tickets. Huwag babasahin at huwag paplansyahin yan. Tandaan, kailangan readable ng validating machine ang detalye ng winning ticket sa pag-claim ng inyong premyo. The second number is 44. Dito sa Mega Lotto, panalo kayo ng 30 pesos sakaling mag-match ang 3 numbers ninyo sa ating winning combination. To win, your numbers can come in any order. The third number is 8. 1.1 million pesos naman ang paghahati ang papremyo ng lahat ng makakakuha ng 4 out of the 6 Mega Lotto winning numbers. The fourth number is 36. Got 5 winning numbers sa Mega Lotto, 1.2 million pesos ang paghahatian among the lucky winners. Mega Lotto is every Monday, Wednesday, and Friday. The fifth number is 12. Isang number na lang at makukumpleto na ang ating Mega Million combination. Ikaw na kaya ang next Mega Millionaire. And the sixth and final number is 32. Again, here are the official Mega Lotto winning numbers for tonight. We have 40, 44, 8, 36, 12, and 32 in any order for the jackpot prize of 25,692,398 pesos and 58 centavos, net of the agent's price commission. We're just getting started, mga kalaro. Susunod naman ang Grand Million Jackpot, so stay with us. We'll be right back after this break.
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0: And now we're going even bigger. 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Kaya ang jackpot ay umabot na sa 153,067,923 pesos and 93 centavos, net of the agent's price commission. Once again, sir, please press that button and let's play Grand Lotto 655. Grand Lotto fans, this time 55 draw balls numbered 1 to 55 naman ang nasa loob ng draw machine. Still, mag-isa lang itong pipili ng 6 winning numbers. Good luck, Lotto players! The first number is 51. Sa jackpot bearing games ng Lotto, pag-ahatian equally ang jackpot prize sakaling dalawa o higit pa ang ating jackpot winners. The second number is 41. Dito sa Grand Lotto, 60 pesos ang premyo pag nag-match ang 3 numbers ninyo sa winning combination. The third number is 18. Sa mga makakaswerte ng 4 grand winning numbers, 1.3 million pesos ang paghahatian among the lucky winners. The fourth number is 54. 1.4 million pesos naman ang paghahatian ng mga makakakuha ng 5 grand winning numbers. The fifth number is 12. Huwag po maniniwala sa mga nagsasabing mabibigyan kayo ng tip na mananalo numero sa loto dahil scam po yan. And for the sixth and final number, we have 27. Recapping tonight's Grand Lotto winning numbers, we have 51, 41, 18, 54, 12, and 27 in any order for the jackpot prize of 153,067,923 pesos and 93 centavos, net of the agent's price commission. Congratulations, Lotto winners! Pero don't go anywhere, dahil tuloy-tuloy ang chance nating manalo.
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0: 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The first number is 6. For the second number, we have 6. The third number is 7. And the fourth and final number is 0. Ladies and gentlemen, tonight's 4D Lotto winning combination is 6. 6. 7. And 0 in exact order. Handa na rin ang papremyo para sa 3 numbers ninyo. So come on and let's play the 3D Lotto game! Lotto fans, 4,500 pesos per 10 peso play ang premyo pag nag-match ang 3 numbers ninyo sa mapipiling 3D Lotto winning combination in exact order. 750 pesos or 1,500 pesos naman ang pwedeng mapanalunan kung nag-rumble ito system play. Thrice daily ang game na ito, that's every 2 p.m., 5 p.m., and 9 p.m. There you have it, our 3D Lotto winning combination. The first number is 4. For the second number, we have 3. And the third number is 5. Muli po ang ating 3D Lotto winning numbers ngayong gabi ay 4, 3, and 5 in exact order. And for the third time ngayong araw, bibida ang dos numeros. Let's now play the 9 p.m. edition of the 2D Lotto game. Mga kalaro, ito na ang papremyo ng dalawang masuswerteng numero. 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For the first number, we have 31. And the second number is 15. Recapping our 2D Lotto winning numbers for the 9 p.m. draw, we have 31 and 15 in exact order.
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0: Lord, I don't like being afraid, but sometimes I get scared anyway. And when I do, I just think about you and how much you love me. And I'm not afraid anymore. I love you, Lord.
1: 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I looked all through those weeds. Then I prayed. When I opened my eyes, there was my baseball right at my feet. I love you, Lord.
2: Oh, Lord, I remember when we moved to a new town. I didn't have any friends. It could have been so hard, but you were there. You're my best friend.